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0: And with the 1130 News Radio Pacific Blue Cross Border Report, a sunny Friday afternoon. How long are the wait times right now, Alex?
4: Southbound, they're not that bad. You got four lanes at the BSARS. That's helping out with no delay. Two lanes at the PAC, about a 15-minute delay. One at Alder Grove and two at Sumas, and no delays through either of them. However, we're seeing more northbound delays today than we have all week. It's 10 minutes at the BSARS, 10 minutes at the PAC, five at Alder Grove, five at Sumas, and that has really cleaned up from our last report, but they're coming home. You can always double check on the website, vancouver.citynews.ca/border.
0: Thanks so much, Alex. Your traffic and weather is together next. It's 3:40.
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6: Maria, Highway 1 westbound Abbotsford to Langley is getting worse, sadly, all because of a stalled vehicle, and that's blocking the left lane before 264, which means only the right lane is open, and you've got to weave through all the lane shifts for highway expansion construction as well. So westbound volume has turned dense and is now jammed from Mount Lehman. A bit of a visual distraction for eastbound as well, so that combined with the rush has traffic slow from the 248 Street overpass. And now with more from the 1130 Rogers Xfinity Internet Traffic Center, here's Alex Kerrigan.
4: Thank you very much, Captain. Super Safe Disposal Traffic Patrol, northbound delay, south end of the Alex Fraser. Nothing of consequence just yet, just a bit of a northbound delay through here. But then we get over to the Massey Tunnel, still no crash, but counterflow is really slowing it down northbound, getting pinched back way past the 17A. Southbound delays kind of hanging off from Blundell leading up to the golf course. After that, you're fine. Now, as we look at the Knight and the Oak Street bridges, both of them are busy northbound today, northbound at the south end. We're looking at the southbound traffic. It's just a smidge worse over on Oak Street. So from 52nd all the way to 70th. Fort and Knight Street, you're dense from around 57th all the way down to the bridge dead. The situation on the ironworkers, we cleared that during our last report. You're still a little slow on the upper levels eastbound after Westview to the north end of the bridge deck. After that, Highway 1 just a bit slow through Vancouver. So from McGill up to about Grandview. After that, you're coasting. Anywhere that you're not coasting, let's talk about it. Star or pound 1130, safe and hands-free. 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
7: That cloud cover from this morning prevented us from warming up all too much, all too quickly. So highs are between 18 to 22 degrees for today. And there is that northwesterly wind around 20 kilometers per hour. And then for tonight, down to a low of 10. Then for tomorrow, we start with a little bit of cloud. Then more sunshine appears. Highs are between 19 to 25. So starting to feel a bit more summer-like tomorrow.
4: 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Still 18 degrees, Maria.
0: Thanks so much, Alex. Now, the federal government has just announced a big funding announcement to Vancouver. It's $9.8 million for a soccer training facility for Soccer Canada. but the feds are not saying where it will be. Here is former Vancouver mayor and current federal housing minister Gregor Robertson.
8: Plans feature outdoor training fields, full-size indoor pitch for year-round use, and high-performance training and sports science facilities.
0: Now, this comes ahead of Canada playing at the summer's FIFA World Cup. Coming up next in sports, we have three games on the NHL playoff schedule.

0: today, including the Montreal Canadiens, looking to clinch a spot in the second round of the NHL playoffs with a win tonight over the visiting Tampa Bay Lightning. It's 3:44.
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0: 18 degrees, partly cloudy in Vancouver. Good afternoon. Thank you so much for joining us. I'm Maria Vinca. Here's what's happening right now. The BC Supreme Court says staffing and space issues may see some criminal trials rescheduled, moved, and even some suspects released from custody. And this has the BC Conservatives blaming the NDP for a lack of resources. The long-anticipated public hearing into the police-involved death of Miles Gray in 2015 has been postponed again, this time until the fall, as one of the officers now has to find a new lawyer. And still ahead,
7: Donald Trump reacts to Iran's latest peace proposal.
8: I'm not sure if they ever get there.
7: Meantime, U.S. Congress argues the president needs their approval to continue the war. Trump says no, he doesn't.
0: 3:45, it's time for sports from Sportsnet 650, the home of the Canucks. Here's Sandra Priscina.
9: Three teams can advance in the Stanley Cup playoffs. Montreal punches a second-round ticket with a win over Tampa Bay. The Habs own an all-time win percentage of 651 in potential clinching games, the second-best rate among all teams in NHL history. Elsewhere, the Sabres with a chance to close out the Bruins. The Golden Knights are through if they beat the Mammoth. The Ducks waiting for the winner after eliminating the Oilers last night. All three games are on Sportsnet. John Cooper, Dan Muse, and Lindy Ruff are the three finalists for the Jack Adams, the award going to top coach. The Canucks GM search is narrowing. Sportsnet's Elliot Friedman reporting several candidates are out, leaving a mix of internal and external options still in the running. Candidates are facing questions about the rebuild, draft priorities, with in-person interviews still to come. Turning our attention to basketball, the Raptors season is on the line. They welcome the Cavaliers, hoping to push their first-round series to a Game 7. Brandon Ingram is out, but Scotty Barnes is good to go. The Vancouver Canadiens trying to avoid a seventh straight loss. They welcome the Hawks. The Blue Jays are at the Twins. The Mariners welcome the Royals. Sports at 15 and 45 past the hour or anytime at sportsnet.ca.
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0: 11:30 news time, 3:48. The federal government plans to hike the maximum fine for airlines abusing passenger protection regulations to $1 million.
14: Transport Minister Stephen McKinnon says fining airlines is a last resort, but the current system, the Canadian Transportation Agency, isn't working. The

0: agency has a backlog of over 97,000 cases and ordered $1.4 million in fines last year to airlines that violated the air passenger protection regulations. The government has announced plans to outsource the air passenger complaints process to a third party in an attempt to clear the backlog. Naira Ahmed, The Canadian Press.
1: Two-thirds of Canadians believe our national economy is on the wrong track and will not improve in the short term. And that is according to an exclusive Canada Pulse Insights poll done for City News. Our Parliament Hill reporter Cormac McSweeney has the regional breakdown.
2: When it comes to the economy going down the wrong track, Alberta, top of that list, with three-quarters of Albertans saying they think things are going in the wrong direction. Kind of surprising, since Alberta is the jurisdiction that stands to benefit most out of the surging oil prices.
1: Now, not far behind were the Prairies and Atlantic Canada at 69%, Ontario at 68%, BC at 65%, and Quebec at 64%. Now, the survey was conducted before the Carney government issued its spring economic update on Tuesday. Coming up in just over a minute, we have your traffic and weather together on the ones, including a new problem in Langley. It's 3:50.
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8: Maria, the stalled vehicle is still causing major delays for Highway 1 westbound, Abbotsford to Langley. It's blocking the westbound left lane before 264. Traffic is dense, like deep dark red on the radar here from Mount Lehman, and you are slow in your approach from the Fraser Highway exit. It's also a visual distraction for eastbound. Commuters on that side of the median are getting pushed back to now before the 248th Street overpass. Your best detour would be to exit at Fraser Highway and take the westbound all the way to 264. You can get back onto Highway 1 from there. And now with more from the 11:30 Rogers Xfinity Internet Traffic Center, here's Alex Kerrigan.
9: Great stuff, Kyle, from the Super Safe Disposal Traffic Patrol. Thank you very much. We work our way up to the North Shore, where it is still mighty busy. Upper levels eastbound from about Westview Drive to the north end of the Iron Workers. Crash is long gone on the bridge deck. Highway 1 stays busy through Vancouver. It will not open up until just after Grandview Highway. And then after that, you're looking pretty nice through the Burnaby Lake stretch. Let's talk about westbound as well. If you're on your way into North Vancouver, you're still from First Avenue all the way to the base of the bridge deck. If you're trying to get out of Vancouver, well, looking pretty heavy on First, eastbound in front of Clark Commercial, the Nanaimo, Renfrew, and Rupert. Those are all the big intersections on the way to the highway. Road work wrapped up on Hastings. That's looking a bit nicer. And Grandview Highway is actually a pretty solid line from Nanaimo all the way up to Rupert. And then Knight and Oak Street southbound, both of them getting pushed up, almost about 49th Avenue. Once you're on the bridges, you're looking fine. If there is anything else, give me a ring about it. 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Now we're in the Penfolds Roofing and Solar Weather Center. Checking in with meteorologist Carl Lamb.
10: We have some cloud to deal with today, but also some sunshine into the mix and a northwesterly wind around 20 kilometers per hour. Temperatures are between 18 to 22 degrees, and then we're down to a low of 10 degrees for tonight. And then for tomorrow, we have cloud to start, more sun in the afternoon. Highs are between 19 to 25, so warming up really nicely. And then Sunday, sunshine and between 21 to 27 for those highs. And then for Monday, sunny. Highs are between 21 to 26.
9: 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It's looking bright. It's 18 degrees.
1: Thanks so much, Alex. 11:30 news time. It's 3:53. It doesn't look as though Iran

0: Iran's most recent proposal to end the war will become reality.
1: Iran put forward their latest peace offering earlier today. President Trump giving his opinion to reporters on the White House lawn.
2: They've made strides, but I'm not sure if they ever get there. The leadership is very disjointed.
1: Trump was then asked what his options were going forward.
2: Do we want to go and just blast the hell out of them and finish him forever, or do we want to try and make a deal? I mean, those are the options.
3: Do you want to go blast the hell out of him?
2: I'd prefer not.
1: The president is asking Iran to pause its nuclear program for 20 years and hand over uranium stockpiles and also reopen the Strait of Hormuz, which the U.S. is also blockading with force. As for the president needing congressional approval to continue this war past 60 days as per the War Powers Act.
2: Totally unconstitutional. Also, we had a ceasefire, so that gives you additional time.
1: I'm Scott Burnett.
0: Drivers across Metro Vancouver may be feeling a little sticker shock today.
4: Vancouver drivers woke up to a spike in gas prices today. At the pumps, prices have jumped by more than 5 cents overnight. Here at the Chevron, we're seeing regular gas at $2.229, but earlier we were even seeing $2.249. This increase comes less than 2 weeks after the federal government paused its fuel excise tax, a move that was expected to provide some relief for drivers. But with this latest surge, those savings will be hard to notice. And of course, this latest spike comes as the blockade of the Strait of Hormuz continues, a critical route for global oil shipments. Peace talks between the U.S. and Iran are still underway, but no breakthrough has been reached. Angelina Ravelli, City News, Vancouver.
0: Calgary police say a man charged with first-degree murder in the deaths of two children, a 5-year-old boy and a 3-year-old girl, is their father.
5: The children were found yesterday in the back of an SUV along a busy thoroughfare in the city's northwest. Staff Sergeant Mark Ron of the Calgary Police Service says police received a call from the father.
6: The accused contacted 911 and stated that he had killed his children.
5: Ron says officers had been at the family home a number of times for domestic issues.
6: No charges were ever laid out of any of those domestic investigations.
5: Ron says the father picked up the 5-year-old boy and 3-year-old girl and is believed that both died before midnight on Wednesday. Bill Graveland, The Canadian Press, Calgary.
0: We have your business news coming up next.
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0: 3:56, time for the Market Minute. The governor of the Bank of Canada says that he's encouraged by the federal government's efforts to insulate the economy against future shocks. Tiff Macklem says that he's long awaited to see Canada diversify exports away from the U.S. and slash wait times for regulatory approvals. Now, he says that those changes won't happen overnight, but they can help to make the economy more resilient over time.
9: It's going to take a determined plan and a determined execution and, you know, willingness to keep the momentum. But yes, I think the direction is encouraging, and now a lot of it is about execution.
0: The Bank of Canada held its benchmark interest rate steady earlier this week, but flagged the war in Iran and U.S. trade talks as risks that could send the policy rate higher or lower in the coming months. And now here's the latest from Bloomberg.
10: Cosmetics giant Estee Lauder announced plans to cut as many as 3,000 more jobs and generate a further $200 million of savings to help boost its turnaround plan. The company has a global workforce of about 57,000 employees, and some of the cuts reflect Estee Lauder's push to reduce staff at department stores. Lauder's shares rose 3.3% on Friday, but overall, the beauty giant's shares have fallen 27% this year. Markets ended the day mixed, with the Dow falling 0.3%, the Nasdaq gained 0.9%, while the S&P 500 increased by 0.3%. The Berkshire Hathaway annual shareholders meeting is taking place this weekend. Berkshire shares have underperformed the S&P 500 since legendary investor Warren Buffett announced his retirement a year ago, with longtime top deputy Greg Abel taking over. The company's market value has declined $139 billion over that time. Buffett, though, will be in attendance at the meeting. I'm Dan Schwartz, Bloomberg Radio.
0: And today is New Music Friday, and new today is Peaches, the 14th and latest album from the Black Keys. This is Where the Smokes, There's Fire, the new single. Peaches is the follow-up to last year's No Rain, No Flowers and is the Akron's duo third album in as many years. You can catch the Black Keys in action when they play Vancouver's Rogers Arena on

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5: Good afternoon. This is Friday, May the 1st. Thanks for joining us. I'm John Ackerman.
0: And I'm Maria Vinka. We have 18 degrees, partly cloudy in Vancouver. Here's what's happening right now.
6: The BC Supreme Court says some potential criminals may have to be set free because of things like staffing issues. The BC Conservatives blame NDP mismanagement.
5: More delays at the public hearing looking into the police-involved death of Miles Gray. It's been pushed back to the fall. One of the officers needs to find another lawyer.
7: Police are looking for witnesses after a stranger attack on a child at a Surrey community event.
0: And hot like summer weather is in the forecast for early May, but the BC Wildfire Service worries it could lead to even more fires.
8: A trio of series can wrap in the Stanley Cup playoffs. Will Montreal move on? Sports at 15.
5: Prime Minister Mark Carney rejecting talk Canada might use energy or critical minerals as leverage in upcoming trade talks with the U.S. Business at 26.
0: It's 401.
5: With the 1130 News Radio Super Safe Disposal Traffic Patrol, where do you want to start, Kyle?
9: I'm going to start in Langley, John and Maria, where I have good news. We can clear the stalled vehicle, Highway 1 westbound through Langley. It was blocking the westbound left lane before 264. That lasted about 40-ish minutes or so. The front of the line is evaporating, but traffic is still crawling from before Mount Lehman and Abbotsford to just beyond Bradner. And there is a traffic shift to beyond 264 as well, heading westbound. Eastbound was a visual distraction. You're still slow to the site of that, of where the stall was from before the 248th Street overpass, and you got the afternoon rush contributing to that as well. And now with more from the 1130 Rogers Xfinity Internet Traffic Center, here's Alex Kerrigan.
10: Thank you very much, Kyle, from the Super Safe Disposal Traffic Patrol. It's a very sunny Friday, so it's busy everywhere as of right now. You see something going on, you know what to do at Star Pound 1130. Some of these specific hotspots, though, northbound delays at the south end of the Alex Fraser Bridge. Northbound quite busy leading up to the Massey Tunnel. Of course, it would be with counterflow. And roadwork going on the 99 between the 17 right around 80th Street. You lose the left lane each direction, but southbound is quite busy right now. Very busy getting out of Vancouver. Knight and Oak Streets, both of them getting pushed to 49th Avenue on the way to their respective bridges. We work our way to Hastings eastbound in front of Renfrew. Pretty busy on your way to the highway. First is just busy at all the intersections going east, and so is Grandview Highway. Once you're on the highway, you're slow eastbound from McGill all the way up to Willenden. After that, you're kind of coasting. Are you seeing this delay over on the Golden Ears Bridge, southbound up at the north end? That's weird to me. What's going on here? Star Pound 1130. 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Let's go now to the Panvel Drifting and Solar Weather Center with meteorologist Carl Lamb.
11: Your highs for today are between 18 to 22 degrees. We will get into some more clearing across Metro Vancouver, and then we will have that northwesterly wind around 20 kilometers per hour, down to an overnight low of 10 degrees, but even more heat builds in for the weekend.
10: It's still pretty bright, and we're looking at 18 degrees.
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5: To our top story, the BC Supreme Court says some trials in smaller communities may have to be delayed or moved because of a lack of resources, potentially setting criminals free.
0: 1130 Zine Mike Seidler says the BC Conservatives are furious.
6: The notice from the court says a shortage of staffing and lack of space are among the issues in places like Powell River, Cranbrook, Terrace, and Prince Rupert. The BC Conservative Steve Cooner says this is ridiculous.

0: The notice also said that, you know, if this issue prolongs, or if there's not a solution to this issue, some accused might be released, and they might be released into the public, and that is really concerning.
1: Cooner says that's especially the case when we're in a public safety crisis with things like extortion cases. He blames NDP mismanagement. But Premier David Eby says they're doing what they can with changes to family courts and ICBC policies and also hiring as many sheriffs as they can. He adds the problems are much worse in Ontario. I'm Dean Rexy.
2: More delays for the long-awaited public hearing into the 2015 police-involved death of Miles Gray in Vancouver. This time it's been postponed until the fall to give one of the seven VPD officers under investigation time to find a new lawyer. The recent appointment of lawyer Scott Wright as a judge to the Provincial Court of BC means he can no longer represent Constable Nick Thompson at the hearing. The proceeding began in January, but has faced repeated delays, including the time a hot microphone caught someone muttering an obscenity. Gray's death was ruled a homicide by a coroner's inquest in 2023, but a police disciplinary process determined the seven officers did not commit misconduct.
3: A stranger attack in Surrey has left an 8-year-old hurt. 1130's Amy Beeman tells us it happened at a community event.
4: Police say the boy was assaulted during Khalsa Day celebrations at a gurdwara around 128th and 85th Avenue on April 19th. He was inside a haunted house attraction when he was jumped. Ian McDonald with the SPS says the boy was able to get away, but he had to be taken to hospital with neck injuries.
5: This is going to be a very traumatic and terrifying experience. I mean, I think most people going into a haunted house would have an expectation of being a little bit fearful, but not that they are going to be assaulted.
4: He says two suspects have been identified. Their photos are posted on our website, vancouver.citynews.ca. Any witnesses are asked to contact the police. I'm Amy Beeman.
2: Premier David Eby is pushing back against suggestions several healthcare projects have been canceled. In Burnaby today, Eby said the planned renewal of the local hospital there will still go ahead even though construction contracts have been canceled and the renewal put on hold.
6: But this project will go ahead. The province is committed to this project. It was announced by Premier Horgan. Recommitting to it as Premier of British Columbia, we will deliver this project.
2: EB says the issue with the Burnaby project was the cost. He's confident that can be reworked. Four extended care facilities, including ones in Abbotsford and Delta, have also been put on the shelf.
3: 11:30 news time, 4:06, 18 degrees, partly cloudy skies in Vancouver. Well, summer is on the way, at least according to our meteorologist. Carl Lamb in the Penfolds Roofing and Solar Weather Center says it's going to be a very warm weekend.
7: But we still have warm conditions even as we go into the work week next week. And it doesn't look like we have much rain headed our way either. So again, kind of shifting into a different gear of spring across Metro Vancouver, the drier part instead of that really damp part that we had through the month of April.
3: Carl will have the full details in a couple of minutes.
2: The heat also has the attention of the BC Wildfire Service. Fire Information Officer Carly DeRossier says the warm weather could spark a number of new fires over the next few days.
8: At this point, everything is very dry, especially the grasses and those fine fuels. So it's not uncommon to get those grass fires early in the season. When those grasses are cured, fires can ignite very easily and they spread very quickly.
2: DeRossier says we ended April with more than 105 wildfires, which is standard for the first month of the fire season.
3: The Vancouver Park Board has decided to restore lifeguard services at several beaches after earlier saying it didn't have the cash. And Chair Tom Digby

0: AIDS, and indeed over 100 years.
1: The board has come up with $600,000 to put lifeguards at Spanish Banks East, Spanish Banks West, Third Beach, and Sunset Beach, but Trout Lake will have to go without. Digby says the board found the money by delaying some improvements to the Kensington Community Center.
2: UBC RCMP warning you after seeing a big spike in fraud complaints. They've received several reports about scammers posing as cops and demanding to be paid in crypto. Now, they say the criminals phone the victims and tell them they're under investigation, owe fines, or have had their identity linked to criminal activity, and then told to send cryptocurrency to avoid arrest. It's unclear how many people have been scammed this way.
1: And Ottawa is spending $9.8 million on a Soccer Canada training facility. 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
1: Similar facilities have been announced in other Canadian cities. 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
8: 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Horseshoe Bay to Langdale, 610 is 68% sold. And Horseshoe Bay to Departure Bay, 830 is next available. A lot of traffic on its way to Nanaimo specifically, which you should stay on top of at vancouver.citynews.ca/traffic.
2: In a minute, another check of traffic and weather to together on the ones, it's 4:10.
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2: 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Where shall we start now there, Kyle?
14: We shall start on the Golden Ears Bridge, John. We got a vehicle incident of sorts. Police and a tow truck are on scene. So if you're heading this direction, please pass with caution. I should just say this is southbound in the right lane at the north end of the bridge. That's the Maple Ridge side of things. So again, please pass with caution. Again, you got a police and a tow truck here. Traffic is already jammed from Low Heat Highway. It's spilling back here even from between Harris and Park Roads. And now with more from the 1130 Rogers Xfinity Internet Traffic Center, here's Alex Kerrigan.
8: Thank you very much, Kyle, from the Super Safe Disposal Traffic Patrol. And as we kick ourselves up to the North Shore, still looking quite busy as you work your way onto the Iron Workers. It's a dense from about Westview Drive all the way on. Once you're past that, looking pretty slow as well from McGill all the way up to about First Avenue. Then a pocket of congestion again from Grandview to Willingdon. Honestly, not too bad. Although speaking of pockets of congestion, very busy at Boundary at East 22nd Avenue. There's a new thing going on on here, you know what to do. Working our way down to the east-west connector, westbound delays in front of the S-curve, eastbound delays merging on from number 6 and 9th Street. Over at the Massey, northbound delays south end, this is to be expected, and it's getting quite a bit busier for the Alex Fraser Bridge. A lot of this traffic is on South Fraser Perimeter Road eastbound, trying to merge up to the 91 northbound pushback to 72nd Avenue. It is a sunny, bright day. We'll talk about that in a second, but that is really what's causing a lot of these delays. Everyone's going up for a drive, but it's star or pound of

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1: We'll have varying amounts of sun and cloud today, and temperatures up to about 18 to 22 degrees with that northwesterly wind trying to keep us a little more refreshed. And then for tonight, down to a low of 10. Then for tomorrow, we'll start with some clouds, but giving way to some really nice sunshine. Highs are between 19 to 25, and then we're down to 11 tomorrow night.
0: It's a sunny one right now. We're looking at 18 degrees.
2: Thank you, Alex. Up next in sports, just getting underway, it's the Lightning and the Canadiens in Montreal. A win tonight for Tampa Bay, and they force a Game 7. A loss, and the Habs are off to the second round for the first time since 2021. Part of a three-game slate tonight in the Stanley Cup playoffs. It's 4:13.
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2: We have 18 degrees and the sunshine in Vancouver. Good afternoon. I'm John Ackerman.
7: And I'm Maria Vinca. Here's what's happening right now.
2: From delayed trials to criminals possibly walking free, the BC Supreme Court says that is the reality as a lack of resources grinds the justice system to a halt in some communities. The BC Conservatives blame NDP mismanagement.
7: More delays at the public hearing looking into the police-involved death of Miles Gray. It's been pushed back to the fall. One of the officers needs to find another lawyer.
2: And still ahead,
8: the latest peace offering from Iran not sitting well with the U.S. president.
9: The leadership is very disjointed.
8: Donald Trump also calling the War Powers Act that would require him to get congressional approval to keep the war going unconstitutional.
2: It's 4:15. That's time for sports from Sportsnet 650, your home of the Canucks and the Stanley Cup playoffs. It's Sandra Priscina.
10: Three games in the Stanley Cup playoffs. The Canadiens can eliminate the Lightning. Action getting underway on Sportsnet. Each of the first five games of this series have been decided by a one-goal margin. Coming up, the Bruins try to push their series with the Sabres to game number 7. The Mammoth also hoping to stave off elimination when they welcome the Golden Knights. Vancouver's GM search getting clearer. Sportsnet's Elliot Friedman reporting the Canucks have narrowed their list. The focus now, rebuild timelines, draft priorities, and whether Adam Foote is staying behind the bench. The three finalists for the Jack Adams Award are John Cooper, Dan Muse, and Lindy Ruff. Canada won't be competing in the 2026 Spengler Cup. Hockey Canada saying its long-term agreement with the tournament expired after last year and a new one couldn't be finalized in time. With their season on the line, the Raptors are without Brandon Ingram for a must-win Game 6 against the visiting Cavaliers. And good news, though, Scottie Barnes is ready. First tip, 15 minutes away. In baseball, the six-game slide is over for the Vancouver Canadiens, beating Hillsborough 4-3 this afternoon in extra.

0: plans to hike the maximum fine for airlines abusing passenger protection regulations to $1 million. Transport Minister Stephen McKinnon says fining airlines is a last resort, but the current system, the Canadian Transportation Agency, isn't working. That agency has a backlog of more than 97,000 cases and ordered $1.4 million in fines last year to airlines that violated the air passenger protection regulations. The government announcing plans to outsource the air passenger complaints process to a third party in an attempt to clear that backlog. It seems a growing number of Canadians are feeling gloomy about the state of our national economy. A Canada Pulse Insights poll done for City News found two-thirds of us believe it's on the wrong track and won't improve in the short term. Our Parliament Hill reporter Cormac McSweeney says Albertans were the most pessimistic about the economy at 75%. And he says it's not much better here in B.C.
1: British Columbia, one of the provinces in which we're seeing probably better numbers, still a majority, 65%, are not happy with the way things are heading with our economy, but still 4 in 10 is better than most other jurisdictions across the country.
0: And by demographic, younger Canadians aged 18 to 34 and middle-aged Canadians aged 35 to 54 were more likely to believe the economy is on the wrong track compared to those aged 55 plus. In a minute, another check of traffic and weather together on the ones. Kyle starts us off on the Golden Ears Bridge. 11:30 news time, 4:20.
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0: 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Is Kyle Balzer.
7: That's right, John. Police and a tow truck are on scene to this incident on the Maple Ridge side. It's blocking the southbound right lane at the north end, just beyond the on-ramp from Airport Way. Traffic is still crawling from Low Heat Highway. You're spilling back eastbound from between Harris and Park Roads. And now with more from the 11:30 Rogers Xfinity Internet Traffic Center, here's Alex Kerrigan.
8: Thank you very much, Cop, the Super Safe Disposal Traffic Patrol. Now, I did get a call about one thing that I should let people know about down in Delta. 72nd Avenue. I got a call about a car fire on 72nd just east of 116, and I was told that eastbound traffic is blocked through the area. Now, I'm not seeing much of a backlog just yet, but that doesn't mean that it's not blocked off on 72nd. I would tell you to avoid that off-ramp if you can. Maybe get off at Nordell Way, come north through Delta, or get off at 64th Avenue instead. That'll still get you to where you need to go. Looking at that Alice Braves Bridge, northbound delays at the south end. Southbound's not so bad. And then, of course, there's still a heavy delay on Highway 17 eastbound. You're almost getting pushed back to the Tilbury Connector. This appears to just be volume, but if it's not, you know what to do. Northbound delays south end of the Massey Tunnel. That's counterflow at work. Still heavy getting out of Vancouver. Knight and Oak Streets both pushed up to about 49th Avenue. Oak is getting a little bit better. You're only still from 57th all the way on. Once you're on your respective bridges, you're looking just fine. 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Keep it safe. Keep it hands-free. 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
9: We'll have a northwesterly wind up to about 20 kilometers per hour today. That does try and keep things a little more refreshing. Highs are between 18 to 22 as we get into some more clearing. And then for tonight, down to a low of 10. But for tomorrow, we start with some clouds and then get into some more sun. Highs are between 19 to 25 and then down to 11 tomorrow night. For Sunday, sunshine. Highs are between 21 to 27, and then for Monday, sunny. Highs are between 21 to 26.
8: 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Central City Fun Park in Surrey, still sunny and 18 degrees.

0: degrees.
1: 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To our top story, from delayed trials to criminals possibly walking free, the BC Supreme Court says that is the reality as a lack of resources grinds the justice system to a halt in remote and rural communities. The BC Conservatives blaming NDP mismanagement for the crisis. More on this and our other top stories coming up at 4:30. 11:30 news time, now 4:24. U.S. President Donald Trump responding to Iran's latest proposal aimed at ending the war.
2: Reacting to the latest peace offering from Iran, the president says he's not sure they'll ever reach an agreement.
3: They're having a tremendous problem getting along with each other in Iran. The leadership is very disjointed. They all want to make a deal, but they're all messed up.
2: Speaking on the White House lawn, Trump was asked what his options were going forward. He replied, it's either get a deal done or, quote, blast the hell out of them. Meantime, members of Congress are demanding the White House get congressional approval to continue the war past 60 days, as per the War Powers Act.
3: I don't think that it's constitutional what they're asking for. It's been amazing what we've done. The strait is totally shut down. It's flawless.
2: A Washington Post ABC Ipsos poll released today suggests around 61% of Americans believe it was a mistake for the U.S. to use military force against Iran. I'm Scott Burnett.
1: Calgary police allege two children aged 5 and 3 who were found dead in a Jeep yesterday were killed the day before by their father. Staff Sergeant Mark Ron says police dealt with the family on previous occasions.
4: On 4 instances, we have attended their communal address in the past. No charges were ever laid out of any of those domestic investigations, but there was never any violence against the children.
1: Police allege the man picked up the kids Wednesday afternoon from their mother's home for a visit, but they never returned. A publication ban prevents the identification of the victims. And the movement to ban energy drinks for kids under the age of 16 in Quebec has been ramping up in recent months.
5: It's led by the parents of 15-year-old Zachary Miron, who died in 2024 after drinking a can of Red Bull while taking ADHD medication. In April, the parents met with Quebec's health minister and launched a petition that now has more than 31,000 signatures. Several health organizations, sports associations, and school organizations have joined them in calling for the ban. The beverage industry has pushed back on proposed bans, saying energy drinks are only one source of caffeine available to young people. Diana Mussina, The Canadian Press.
1: Business after this.
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1: Now, the 1130 News Radio Market Minute. Prime Minister Mark Carney rejects the idea that Canada might use energy or critical minerals as leverage in upcoming trade talks with the Trump administration.
8: We think there's a lot more we can do together, but it's not, I, as you can sense, I reject that characterization of it's leverage. It's looking at, is it in our mutual interest to trade more? Where is it? And if it's not there, we have other options.
1: Carney says the CUSMA agreement negotiated under then Prime Minister Justin Trudeau, quote, stands the test of time, and that he believes much of it will be retained through the renewal process. Now the latest from Bloomberg.
9: Markets ending the day mixed, the Dow falling 0.3%, NASDAQ gaining 0.9%, while the S&P 500 increased by 0.3%. Spirit Airlines shares down 19% after sinking as much as 74% on a report that the company is on the verge of ceasing operations. The report states that Spirit had been hoping to finalize a $500 million lifeline from the government, but was unable to get sufficient support between bondholders and the government to secure the funding. President Trump said on Friday that the federal government was still looking at a rescue plan for Spirit and would offer a final proposal. President Trump says he's raising tariffs on cars and trucks from the European Union to 25%, claiming that the bloc had failed to fully comply with the trade agreement negotiated with the U.S. Trump said the levies would not apply to automobiles built in U.S. facilities. Under a transatlantic trade deal, the EU had agreed to erase levies on U.S. industrial goods in exchange for a 15% tariff ceiling on most EU products. Dan Schwartzman, Bloomberg Radio.
1: Back in this country, the TSX down more than 73 points today, weighed down by losses in the energy sector. The Canadian dollar ending the week up, trading at 73.66 cents U.S. 11:30 news time, 4:28.
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0: A full household.
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3: 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New today is Sweat, the ninth and latest solo album from Spice Girl, Melanie C.
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3: This is the title track and the new single, Sweat, her first album in 6 years. 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Dean Rex Seidler produces the Afternoon Drive program. Terry Schintz is our news director. It's 4:30.
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6: Good afternoon. Thank you so much for joining us. It's Friday, May 1st. I'm Maria Vinka.
3: I'm John Ackerman. 18 degrees in the sunshine here in Vancouver. Here's what's happening right now.
7: BC Conservatives say mismanagement by the provincial government could set some criminals free. It comes on the heels of a statement from the BC Supreme Court.
6: We'll tell you why the high-profile public hearing into the police-involved death of Miles Gray in Vancouver in 2015 has been pushed back once again.
8: Police are seeking the public's help in identifying two people suspected of assaulting a child at a festival in Surrey last month.
3: And summer-like temperatures in the forecast for the weekend. And that has the BC Wildfire Service worried about potential new fire starts.
9: The Habs, Sabres, and Golden Knights can all advance in the Stanley Cup playoffs. Sports at 45.
6: Governor of the Bank of Canada says he's encouraged by Ottawa's efforts to diversify and protect Canada's economy amid shocks to global trade. Business at 56.
3: It's 4:31.
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10: Maria, John, I've got good news. The police incident on the Golden Ears Bridge has been cleared. It was blocking the southbound right lane at the north end out of Maple Ridge. Golden Ears Way looks a lot better. You are clear sailing once you merge onto the bridge from Lougheed Highway eastbound, but you are still crawling on Lougheed from Harris Road at the moment. And now with more from the 11:30 Rogers Xfinity Internet Traffic Center, here's Alex Kerrigan.
11: Thank you very much, Kyle. From the Super Safe Disposal Traffic Patrol. Just fielded a call before coming to air here about a crash over at the intersection of Broadway eastbound at North Road. This is as Broadway's turning into Como Lake Avenue, and it sounds like this crash is involving a motorcycle, and right lane is blocked off. Do worry about that. Also, I got a car fire in Delta 72nd eastbound just after 116th. The initial report was that eastbound was traffic was blocked off. I don't know. I'm a little skeptical on that. You're not getting pushed back anywhere past 115th, so I feel like traffic is moving through this area, but you know, good feelings are one thing, and reports from people who are on the scene are another. Let me know what's up at Star Pound 11:30. That's 72nd eastbound after 116th Avenue. Westbound is fine. Reports of a crash in Surrey, 73rd westbound at King George. This has westbound traffic. Looks like down to one lane through the area. Your other major routes are busy because it is sunny, but there's anything more specific, we are open to it at either Star or Pound 11:30. 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Let's go to the Panvel Roofing and Solar Weather Center with meteorologist Carl Lamb.
12: Temperatures today are between 18 to 22 degrees, and there will be that northwesterly wind trying its best to kind of keep things a little more refreshing, but we do have a decent amount of sun trying to poke on through, and then for tonight down to a low of 10.
11: And right now we're looking at sunny conditions and 18 degrees.
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6: The BC Supreme Court is worried that some criminals may have to be set free before the accused even go on trial.
3: 11:30's Dean Rex Seidler telling us this is

0: all about a lack of resources.
1: From staff shortages to a lack of court time, the notice from the Supreme Court says several communities could see people walk. We're talking places like Powell River, Revelstoke, Dawson Creek, and Nelson. Premier David Eby says the province is doing what it can to prevent delays from impacting trials. He points to changes to family courts, ICBC policies, and the hiring of more sheriffs. Steve Cooner with the BC Conservatives isn't buying it.
2: This is an example of gross incompetence and the mismanagement by the Attorney General's office, as well as this NDP provincial government.
1: Cooner, the party's critic for the Attorney General, says, quote, real justice requires competence and fiscal discipline, not endless excuses. I'm Dean Reichsiedler.
3: A public hearing into the police-involved death of Miles Gray in Vancouver back in 2015 continues to face delays. This time, it's been postponed until the fall to give one of the seven VPD officers under investigation time to find a new lawyer. Now, the recent appointment of Scott Wright as a judge for the Provincial Court of BC means he can no longer represent Constable Nick Thompson at the hearing. Gray died after suffering injuries, including a fractured eye socket, a crushed voice box, and ruptured testicles. His death was ruled a homicide by a coroner's inquest in 2023, but a police disciplinary process determined the seven officers did not commit misconduct.
0: Police in Surrey looking for witnesses after they say an 8-year-old child was assaulted at a community event.
4: Police say it happened at the Khalsa Day celebrations on April 19th around 128th and 85th Avenue. They say the boy was inside a haunted house amusement area when he was attacked by two men. Ian McDonald with the SPS says the boy was able to get away but was hospitalized with neck injuries.
5: Definitely this is something that the young man is working through along with his family and obviously support of the police. But obviously, at the end of the day, we'd like to see these two individuals brought to justice.
4: We've posted the images of the suspects on our website, vancouver.citynews.ca. I'm Amy Beeman.
3: Premier David Eby is defending the provincial government's decision to cancel the contracts around five major healthcare projects, including a renewal of Burnaby Hospital. Eby says the reasons were many.
6: The project is significantly over budget, and the community that needs to support it, endorse it, love it, champion it. The foundation, the doctors and nurses, key community members, city council and others felt completely excluded from major decisions that have been made on the project.
3: But he's confident the project will still go ahead once those issues are addressed. Four extended care facilities in places like Delta and Abbotsford were among the other already approved projects that were canceled.
0: 11:30 news time, now 4:36. Sunshine and 18 degrees in Vancouver. And hope you like that warm, sunny weather. Summer is on the way this weekend, according to meteorologist Carl Lamb in the Penfolds Roofing and Solar Weather Center.
7: We're going to start to warm things up in a big way across Metro Vancouver. So right by the coast for Saturday and Sunday, the upper teens and low 20s are expected. But then away from the water, the mid to upper 20s are headed your way.
0: And it'll be even warmer next week. Listen for Carl's full forecast coming up at 4:41.
3: Crews with the BC Wildfire Service are expecting to be busy thanks to the blast of summer-like weather. Fire Information Officer Carly DeRosier says things are already incredibly dry in some parts of the province.
8: And with those hotter temperatures, likely going to see some new fire starts. But it's also important to mention that this time of year, most fires are human-caused. We generally don't see lightning-caused as the predominant cause until about July or August.
3: She says that there are 18 active wildfires in the province right now. Three of them were spotted in the past 24 hours.
0: The Vancouver Park Board to restore lifeguard services to 4 out of 5 beaches after all. It says it found $600,000 by delaying another project. Chair Tom Digby says public feedback had a lot to do with the change of heart.
9: Failing to recognize the significance of public safety was the main concern of most people. So Park Board has been forced to rectify that issue.
0: Earlier this spring, the board announced lifeguards were going to disappear from Spanish Banks, Third Beach, Sunset Beach, and Trout Lake. Now the board says they've come up with the money to keep lifeguards at all beaches except for Trout Lake.
3: 11:30 news time, 4:38. Well, the federal government is investing $9.8 million into the creation of a main training facility for Soccer Canada, money that was set aside in this week's spring economic update. Now, former Vancouver mayor and current federal housing minister Gregor Robertson was in charge during the 2010 Winter Games and says this is a good step to foster homegrown athletes.
10: The National Training Center will be a multi-use, nationally significant sport and community infrastructure project.

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3: Thank you very much. Now, the southbound borders have not really been that busy all day. We're still looking at three lanes at P, Sarge, two over at the PAC, one at Aldego, one at Sumas, and none of those southbound crossings have any delays as of right now. Northbound, on the other hand, we're still looking at 10 minutes at the P, Sarge, actually 15 at the P, Sarge crossing, 10 over at the PAC, five at Aldego, five at Sumas, so it's getting better, but still northbound is looking heavier. You can always double check on the website, vancouver.citynews.ca/border.
2: Thank you so much, Alex. Your traffic and weather is together next, including the latest on Highway 1 in Burnaby. It's 440.
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8: Maria, I've got my eye on Highway 1 eastbound through Burnaby. I believe we may have a vehicle incident of sorts at or after Willingdon. There are reports of a crash in the area. If that's true, the number is star or pound 1130, if you'd be so kind to provide that update. In the meantime, eastbound volume is crawling all the way from the Ironworkers, very dense through the Cassie Yard Tunnel to First Avenue. And of course, you're stuck at Lonsdale on the upper levels trying to get to the bridge on the North Shore. And now with more from the 1130 Rogers Xfinity Internet Traffic Center, here's Alex Kerrigan.
3: Thank you very much, Captain. The Super Safe Disposal Traffic Patrol. Now, your Richmond to Delta connections. Getting out of Richmond is actually great for the Massey Tunnel. Out of Delta, though, northbound delays, of course, persist because you're down to one lane through here. The Alice Fraser Bridge is not really the concern. It's 72nd eastbound after 116th. Now, as I said, we did get reports of a car fire here, but it looks like traffic is moving through the area. Step in the right direction, but we only got the one call about that. Follow up at star or pound 11. 30. East-west connector is actually pretty slow in both directions. Westbound at the S-curve and eastbound merging off from Knight and number 6. Getting out of Vancouver also quite slow on Knight and Oak Streets. Oak Street southbound push up to 52nd Avenue. Knight Street southbound slow from 49th all the way down. Wouldn't mind an update out of Burnaby, Coquitlam. Broadway eastbound at North Road. Sounds like a crash from a gay motorcycle as the right lane blocked off. Gillardy's getting pushed back almost to about East Lake Drive, and Broadway eastbound in front of North is looking quite busy, of course, with it down to one lane. Star pound 11 30 if there's anything else. 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Let's go to the Penfolds Roofing and Solar Weather Center with meteorologist Carl Lamb.
9: That cloud cover from this morning prevented us from warming up all too much, all too quickly. So highs are between 18 to 22 degrees for today. And there is that northwesterly wind around 20 kilometers per hour. And then for tonight, down to a low of 10. Then for tomorrow, we start with a little bit of cloud. Then more sunshine appears. Highs are between 19 to 25. So starting to feel a bit more summer-like tomorrow.
3: 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It's bright and 18 degrees.
2: Thank you so much, Alex. Coming up next in sports, the Montreal Canadiens looking to clinch a spot in the second round of the NHL playoffs tonight with a win over the Tampa Bay Lightning. It is one of three games on the playoff schedule today. It is 4:44.
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7: 18 degrees, partly cloudy in Vancouver. Good afternoon. I'm Maria Vinca.
8: I'm John Ackerman. Here's what's happening right now.
7: The BC Conservatives are calling out the provincial government after the BC Supreme Court issued a statement saying some trials in several communities may have to be delayed or canceled, potentially setting criminals free due to staffing shortages and space issues.
8: Breaking news, a pedestrian is in the hospital with life-threatening injuries after they were struck by a car in Abbotsford this afternoon. Police say the driver is under arrest for possible impaired driving.
7: And still ahead.
9: Donald Trump isn't sure Iran can come up with an acceptable peace plan.
10: I'm not satisfied with it.
9: The president reacting to the latest proposal from Tehran, calling Iranian leadership disjointed.
7: Sports from Sports 650, the home of the Canucks. Here's Sandra
11: Priscina. A busy Friday in the Stanley Cup playoffs underway as a trio of series can wrap. Montreal with a chance to advance to the second round for the first time since 2021 if they beat Tampa Bay, and some nervy moments early at Bell Center.
12: It'll be building. Into the net from a sharp angle. Jakub Dobis gets away with one. Here comes Radish, back to Kucherov. His shot, and that missed the target. And Dobis will freeze that and exhale.
11: 0-0 at the midpoint of the first on Sportsnet. Getting underway, the Sabres look to eliminate the Bruins. Later, Vegas moves on by beating Utah. It's a must-win for the Raptors, welcoming the Cavaliers in Game 6 of their first-round series. Now, keep in mind, the home team has won every game so far. Action tipping off in Toronto. Two other games in the NBA playoffs. Orlando advances with a win over Detroit. The Lakers move on by beating Houston. A 4-3 matinee victory for the Vancouver Canadiens over the Hillsboro Hops. In the majors at 5:10 on Sportsnet 1, the Blue Jays at the Twins. The Mariners welcome the Royals. Sports at 15 and 45 past the hour or at sportsnet.ca.
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7: 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It is now 4:48. The federal government plans to quadruple to $1 million the maximum fine for airlines that repeatedly violate passengers' rights. Transport Minister Stephen McKinnon says fining airlines is a last resort, but the current system is not working. Now, the Canadian Transportation Agency, which handles passenger complaints, is facing a backlog of more than 97,000 cases. The government announced in its recent spring economic update it plans to outsource the air passenger complaints process to a third party in an attempt to clear the backlog. A survey of more than 1,500 Canadians finds two-thirds think our national economy is on the wrong track and won't improve in the short term. That

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4: Maria, well, whatever this incident was on Highway 1 eastbound at Willingdon and Burnaby appears to have cleared itself, and what we're seeing is volume coming from the iron workers. So eastbound volume is crawling to Willingdon from the south end of the bridge. Again, very dense through the Cassiar Tunnel, and once you pass Willingdon, you are steady through the lake stretch all the way to about North Road, and then it clears up for the Portman Bridge. But of course, if you see anything along the way, iron workers or otherwise, please give us a call, hands-free, start or pound 11:30. And now with more from the 11:30 Rogers Xfinity Internet Traffic Center, here's Alex Kerrigan.
5: Thank you very much, Captain. Super Safe Disposal Traffic Patrol. Now, one thing I also want to touch on just really quickly here. Broadway eastbound by North Road is Broadway's turning into Como Lake Avenue. Got a call about a crash from like 8 motorcycle. And volume delays are pretty heavy. You're down to one lane through the area. Right lane blocked off. So worry about that from Gillardy. About getting pushed back to about East Lake Drive going southbound or northbound / eastbound. It's not that bad going the other direction coming out of SFU, but it is a little slow through that area. Now, elsewhere, we are not seeing as much of a delay on the Alex Fraser Bridge. I do have a good feeling about the situation on 72nd eastbound after 116th. If it is still there, it's probably just tucked away to the shoulder. Northbound delay, south end of the Massey Tunnel, and still very heavy getting out of Vancouver on Niter Oak Streets. Both of them pushed up to about 49th Avenue. Once you're on the bridges, you're looking fine. Still a bit of a delay, Granville between Park and 64th. This should just be road work. 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We're in the Panvel Roofing and Solar Weather Center with meteorologist Carl Lamb.
6: That cloud cover from this morning prevented us from warming up all too much, all too quickly. So highs are between 18 to 22 degrees for today. And there is that northwesterly wind around 20 kilometers per hour. And then for tonight, down to a low of 10. Then for tomorrow, we start with a little bit of cloud. Then more sunshine appears. Highs are between 19 to 25. So it's starting to feel a bit more summer-like tomorrow.
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3: Thank you so much, Alex. In case you're just tuning in, welcome back. Our top story for your Drive at 5 coming up. The BC Conservatives are calling out the provincial government after the BC Supreme Court issued a statement saying some trials in several communities may have to be delayed or cancelled, potentially setting criminals free due to staffing shortages and space issues. So we'll have those details and are the top stories all coming up in just a few minutes. Now, the White House is sticking to its guns, claiming the war in Iran is effectively over to avoid congressional intervention. This comes as Donald Trump seemingly rejects Tehran's latest peace offering.
7: Speaking on the White House lawn, President Donald Trump was asked about today's peace proposal from Iran.
8: I'm not satisfied with it, so we'll see what happens. Iran wants to make a deal because they have no military left, but I'm not satisfied with it.
7: Details of that proposal yet to be released, whether it includes concessions on Iran's nuclear ambitions or the reopening of the Strait of Hormuz. When Trump was asked about his options going forward,
8: do we want to go in there heavy and just blast them away? Or do we want to do something?
7: Meantime, the War Powers Act requires the president to get congressional approval to continue a conflict passed today. Trump calls that act
8: totally unconstitutional.
7: The White House officially telling Congress today it considers the war in Iran terminated. This despite the presence of U.S. armed forces in the region. I'm Scott Burnett.
3: Calgary police say a man charged with first-degree murder and the deaths of two children is their father. Staff Sergeant Mark Ron says police received a phone call around 10 yesterday morning that led them to a Jeep stopped near a police station.
9: The accused contacted 911 and stated that he had killed his children and gave his location. He was parked just north of 3 District on 14th Street in the 4500 block, and that's where our officers found him.
3: Court records say the children were killed a day earlier. Both the identity of the father and information identifying the victims can't be released under a court-ordered publication.

0: In tech news, a popular music streaming service says it's trying to crack down on music generated by artificial intelligence.
1: Spotify now says it's going to hand out special verification check marks to artists on the platform, intended to distinguish human-made music from AI-generated content. The company says it's taking into account signifiers of human behavior, like whether the band in question has tour dates or a social media presence. Spotify says it'll be a slow rollout, meaning if you don't see a green check mark next to an artist right now, that doesn't necessarily mean it's AI. Mike Dubusky, ABC News.
0: 11:30 news time, 4:56. We have your business news coming up next.
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0: Time for the market minute. The governor of the Bank of Canada says shocks are increasingly common on the global stage, but that won't stop the central bank.

0: look. Tip Macklem says households can be confident that price hikes won't get out of control despite the uncertainty.
1: There could be some big shocks. We are in a more shock-prone world. Our commitment is we will be a source of stability. We will, we will bring inflation back to target. It is essential that Canadians remain confident in price stability.
0: Macklem says he's encouraged by the federal government's efforts to diversify the exports and attract new investment to insulate the economy against future shocks. Now here's the latest from Bloomberg.
2: Both energy giants Exxon and Chevron reported quarterly profits that topped Wall Street expectations, but the companies were not immune from the impacts of the Iran war, with roughly 15% of Exxon's worldwide output remaining offline. Chevron's international refining division lost $1 billion due to lower margins and higher transportation costs. Exxon shares fell 1% on Friday, while Chevron shares dropped 1.4%. Meta Platforms has closed the acquisition of robotics AI company Assured Robot Intelligence, a startup developing artificial intelligence models for robots as part of a major initiative to build humanoid technology. The social networking giant is looking to provide a foundation for the humanoid robot market. The Assured Robot Intelligence team will join the Meta Superintelligence Labs Research Division and work closely with Meta Robotics Studio. Markets ending the day mixed, with the Dow falling 0.3%, the Nasdaq gained 0.9%, while the S&P 500 increased by 0.3%. Dan Schwartzman, Bloomberg Radio.
0: On the market watch, TSX down more than 73 points, weighing down by losses in the energy sector, and the Canadian dollar was up, trading at 73.66 cents U.S. Are you doing the BMO Vancouver Marathon or Half Marathon by chance this weekend? Well, you're being warned to take it easy. Vancouver Coastal Health says that you may run into some health issues if you don't adjust your goals because of the warmer than expected temperatures on Sunday. The health authority suggests you drink plenty of water or electrolyte-laden drinks before, during, and after the race. 11:30 news time, 4:59.
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6: Good afternoon. This is Friday, May the 1st. Thanks for joining us. I'm John Ackerman.
0: And I'm Maria Vinka. We have 18 degrees, partly cloudy in Vancouver. Here's what's happening on your drive at 5.
7: There are concerns some criminal suspects may be set free. The BC Supreme Court has announced that due to staffing, space, and transportation issues, criminal trials in several communities will have to be delayed or moved.
6: There's another delay in a high-profile public hearing. The proceeding looking into the 2015 police-involved death of Miles Gray has now been pushed back to the fall.
8: Police in Surrey looking for witnesses after an assault at a community event on an 8-year-old child.
0: And the first weekend of May might feel like the first weekend of summer weather-wise, and that worries the BC Wildfire Service.
9: There are people in the Buffalo area who have graduated high school without seeing the Sabres win a playoff series. That could change tonight. Three game sixes in the Stanley Cup playoffs. Sports at 15.
6: Prime Minister Mark Carney defending his predecessor's ability to handle the Trump administration on trade. Carney believes KUSMA will stand the test of time. Business at 26.
0: But first is 501.
6: With the 1130 News Radio Super Safe Disposal Traffic Patrol, it's Kyle Balzer.
5: John Maria, I am convinced that there's a crash of sorts on Highway 1 eastbound through Vancouver. It's around First Avenue. But here's the thing. There's